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0: 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We'll put you up for two nights at a hotel. We're going to give you two tickets to see the Foos and Queens of the Stone Age play a big stadium show. And this might be the most exciting part. So sit down for this one. You're going to have two tickets to tour the Rock and Roll Hall of Fame with me. I can hear your excitement coming through my headphones already. So put in that code word and good luck from all of us here at Ultimate Classic Rock.
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0: I almost got distracted and forgot to come back thanks to John Bon Jovi. I was up on the steel horse feeling pretty invincible thanks to his pep talk about going down in a blaze of glory and all that stuff. You understand. We have summertime sounds from Don Henley and more as we continue with Ultimate Classic Rock.
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0: So what is so bad about having your first show in the U.S. take place at one of the most famous clubs in all of New York City, CBGB's? Well, the police found their dressing room was in a gross bathroom, and also they had just crammed themselves and their gear onto a budget-priced overseas flight, all for the honor of playing to an extremely small crowd. Luckily, everyone who did show up was able to tune in to what made the band so special very quickly. As Andy Summers recalls, by the end of the first set, the audience were on their feet and literally howling along with us, which probably made spending the next 3 weeks stuffed inside a Ford Econoline van playing 23 shows in 21 nights a lot more bearable. An additional note, that first show was recorded, and allegedly, we might get to hear it one of these days. Fingers crossed. It's ultimate classic rock.
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0: before earning one-fifth of a massive five-pound payday from the local school where they played. Late Def Leppard guitarist Steve Clark learned an important lesson about the value of a proper sound check during the band's first ever concert. After forgetting to take his amp off standby, Clark unknowingly kicked off the band's set, not with a roar, but with a laugh. As Joe Elliott recalled, he did his windmill arm motion like Pete Townsend for the big opening chord, and nothing happened. No power. Everybody in the audience was laughing. How Spinal Tap is that? It's Matt Wardlaw, and in this edition of the 9 at 9, we have been looking at some of the worst first concerts played by some of rock's biggest bands, and we've got one more tale of rock and roll woe for you momentarily on Ultimate Classic Rock.
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0: We got a request for that one, and next month will mark 30 years since Layne Staley played his final live concert with Alice in Chains. And the band was doing some opening shows for Kiss, which is a good way to go out, but what a sad story. And we're hearing a moment from their great appearance on MTV Unplugged, which happened that same year in April. And it's hard for me to watch because you can tell that Layne is not in good shape, but there are some really moving moments from that performance, I think, in part because you can tell that Layne is putting everything that he has out there on the concert stage. All of this, I wish we could have an alternate timeline where Layne sticks around and we get a lot more great music from him with the band and in whatever else he might have ended up doing besides Alice in Chains as well. Thank you for that request, Ed. This is Ultimate Classic Rock.
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0: Always a fun sing-along, isn't it? I think the ship has sailed on any possible future Kinks activity, unfortunately, but I'm glad that we still have Dave Davies out there being fairly visible, and he's one of the good guys of rock and roll, too. He's been doing some of those convention appearances in recent times, so if you're a big Kinks fan and you want to get an autograph and have the chance to go to one, it is absolutely worth it. I think you'll enjoy talking to Dave, maybe even as much as you enjoy talking to Wardlaw, but let's not push it. I agree. 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
4: 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It's more half-assed.
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4: 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Like looking up at your lady in the eyes and saying, I'll do better next time.
6: Yeah.
4: My jaw hurts.
6: 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I'll do better
4: next time. Gave you a lick and a promise. I know it was half-assed. I'll do more later.
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4: What is something that has been romanticized or idealized that when you actually try it or do it, you're like, it's just not as good as everybody says?
6: Oh, being a cowboy. That's always romanticized in movies.
4: Yeah, and it's a really hard life.
6: Yes. It's dirty and painful. And I mean, it's a lot of work. It seems like maybe the worst life in the world.
4: Yeah.
6: I mean,
4: you had to be emotionally stunted. Oh. You were always on the edge of crime, always in danger.
6: Yeah.
4: And your work day was all of your time that you're awake, and your resting time was usually crappy.
6: Yeah. I mean, I'm glad people have that job, but it doesn't seem like it's romantic at all.
1: I think horror movies or being really into like the serial killers in horror movies, like people who have like Friday the 13th, like Jason tattoos or whatever. I think that's weird.
4: It is weird.
7: Yeah.
1: Like you're idolizing somebody who murders.
4: That is weird.
1: But it's okay because they're fake.
4: I mean, I guess that would be the theory. Yeah.
7: What about cross country road trips?
4: Oh, I think that's a great example. Like either train or auto. Because I know a lot of people have been like, I want to take that train from, you know, Philadelphia
7: to
4: San Francisco,
7: or
4: one of those. And then you do it and you're like, oh, it was pretty for about 5 minutes in the Rocky Mountains.
6: Yeah.
4: But the rest is just boring.
7: I think if it's a train one, then it's nice if you get one of those, like the ones that I see on Instagram where the entire side of the train and up into the roof, it's all just glass and you're going to the Swiss Alps or something.
4: Yeah, that sounds great.
7: It's that's
6: gotta
7: great.
6: It got to be that or, but if you're just on the Canadian Rockies through Canada.
4: But if you're just on an Amtrak going from Omaha to Denver,
7: right.
6: Yeah.
4: With all the love to Nebraska, I love the state of Nebraska, but there is nothing to look

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9: I'm Freebeer, one of those. We have six boys. And Hot Wings, I think you've talked about this before, and not that they necessarily should be, but I suppose somewhere in the back of my head and my fragile ego, I thought at some point the boys might be impressed by what we do for a job.
10: Yeah.
9: And continues to be not true. But yesterday, there was a weird glimmer. We're like, oh, this might actually impress them. You know, I say this all, it's very tongue-in-cheek, but still. One, they were talking about... I said, well, you'll know you've made it when, talking to them, they were talking about, joking about their future career. Four of the six were there, four oldest. And they said, when did you know you made it? And I thought about it for a second, and I go, I think the first time I thought we might make it was when our, and I, again, tongue in cheek, when we got our image on the side of a coffee cup from the radio station. Like, oh, that means, like, they put more than just the station logo on there. That means, like, they believe in you. Right?
10: Yeah.
11: Well, they paid a setup fee from the printer.
9: Yeah, that's not free, man.
11: No.
10: Yeah.
9: They go, oh my God, you had your face on a coffee cup, like for promotions? And I said, yeah. And I'm like, that's not nearly the most impressive thing, but whatever. And they go, do you still have it? And I said, yeah, you've probably put it away when you're doing the dishwasher. So I went in the cupboard and I pulled it out. And Hot Wings, it's the one from nearly 30 years ago. Yeah. And it's just a white coffee mug with the blue 89 Seven the River logo. And if you turn it around, somebody did a basically a pencil or an ink caricature of us. I think a listener

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13: 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Or that the music was what your parents listened to? In a world of uncertainty and constant change, one thing remains. 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

0: The weight of that many people coming through there, not to mention ingress, egress, they have not even solved what we have already had as established, the ability to actually host large-scale events. The only thing that we need for our infrastructure is ingress, egress. We need that regardless, right? The museum campus as a whole benefits from it. Look, Chicagoans want to watch the Bears in Chicago. Everybody knows that. There's frustration because we did not get complete cooperation when we came out 2 years ago. So here's what I'm committed to doing. Working with Bears fans, working with the governor, working with the state general assembly, working with all of our partners, as I've said before, to come up with a viable pathway to ensure that a publicly owned stadium in which our inevitable Super Bowl champions could actually play in. And that's on the lakefront. Go Bears. Bear down. Did I get that right? Bear down. I'm not going to sing, though, I promise you.
1: I don't know, man. That doesn't... Good luck.
2: Yeah,
1: also,
2: yeah.
1: Leading with, I'll work with Bear fans. You're going to have Bears fans on the committee for picking out the stadium?
2: Mm-hmm.
3: Yeah, don't include fans. Never include fans in anything.
1: Yeah, we're dumb. All right. The next story is going to have to wait because it's very heartfelt. You might even be weepy for a second. You might even feel good after.
4: You will.
1: That on the way next. Plus, what was ruined because too many people discovered it? Isn't that the worst?
3: Yeah, that happens.
1: It is. We'll get to that coming up as well. You know, Father's Day's on the way. You want to show off? Want to give the best gift to Dad? The thing he's going to love? The thing he's going to show to everybody else? Aura Digital Frames. Showcase the best pics of Dad, all the best moments with Dad, all the best moments from all of your lives that all start out with Dad at its base. Showcase your work as the family photographer, whatever it might be. 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
13: Ah, yeah.

0: It's time to play Dumber Than the Show Trivia. A chance to win cash each and every day at this time. And today's contestant listens on WOUR in Utica, New York. It's Pat. Hi, Pat. How are you?
1: Good morning. How you guys doing?
0: Very, very good. You're a metal detectionist, but you're a self-proclaimed that you have never found anything great.
1: But that is true.
0: But that's part of the thrill, right? Knowing that anytime you could.
1: Right, the thrill of the hunt.
0: Now, how obsessed are you? Like, if your family goes on vacation, do they know the metal detector's coming and you're going to disappear for hours on end?
1: Probably.
0: Okay. All right. Pat, how are you at trivia?
1: Some days pretty good. Some days not so much.
0: Okay. So a lot like us.
2: Yeah.
0: Pat, you will be taking on the one and only Kelly Cheese for $300. She's won two in a row, raising her jackpot. You and Kelly will have the same five questions from me. Whichever of you gets the most right out of five gets the win. In case of a tie, low time wins. The maximum time for either of you is 90 seconds, and Kelly will be in the hallway eventually, where she will not be able to hear the questions nor the answers while you play. Pat, do you understand the rules?
1: I do.
0: And do you have any questions for us?
1: I do not.
0: All right. Your turn on Dumber Than the Show Trivia. For $300 against Kelly, Pat begins in 3, 2, 1. Who played Joanna in the movie Office Space?
1: Double pass.
0: What U.S. state's name starts with an A but doesn't end with one?
1: Arkansas.
0: Harry Truman became president at the end of what war?
1: World War II.
0: What name was given to the leather protection cowboys wore over their pants?
1: Pass.
0: What color appears on more national flags than any other color?
1: White.
0: What name was given to the leather protection cowboys wore over their pants?
1: Pass.
0: Time. How did you do, Pat?
1: Two, maybe three.
0: Seemed pretty fast, right? All right, Pat, hold on. Let's wave Kelly back in. See how she does. See if there's $300 in Pat's future or $400 as jackpot for Kelly next week. Kelly, welcome back.
3: Hey.
0: Shopping for any more camping tarts online? What? Or tarts? Tarps. Whatever.
2: Camping tart would be fun to find.
3: I'm just using it as a blanket this weekend. Going naked
0: good.
3: And afraid camping.
4: Camping tarts is the name of her camping group.
3: Yeah, that's right.
0: Yeah. All right, Kelly, you ready?
3: I'm ready.
0: Your turn on Dumber Than the Show Trivia against Pat, who's on hold, begins in 3, 2, 1. Who played Joanna in the movie Office Space?
3: Jennifer Aniston.
0: What U.S. state's name starts with an A but does not end with one?
3: Not Alabama, not Alaska. Not Arizona. Pass.
0: Harry Truman became president at the end of what war?
3: World War One.
0: What name was given to the leather protection cowboys wore over their pants?
3: Chaps.
0: What color appears on more national flags than any other color?
3: Red.
0: What U.S. state's name starts with an A but does not end with one?
3: Why can't I think of it? okay, I got time. I'm going to do this. Why can't I think of it? It's not Arizona. It's not Alabama. It's... What other state is there, Pat? Double pass.
0: Time.
3: God dang it. Have I lived in this state?
0: I don't think so. But I'll bet you've heard of it.
2: Maybe.
3: I cannot get Albuquerque out of my head. And that's not a state.
2: No, but that would qualify as not ending in an A.
4: I hope you say the answer and she said, I never heard of that state.
0: What is that? All right.
3: Why can't I just... All I can think of is Alabama and Arizona. Mm. There's more. Alaska, that's another one that ends in A.
2: Yeah.
0: Too bad that wasn't the question. List all of the ones that start with an A and end with an A.
2: Yeah, I think you've gotten them.
0: All right, let's score this game.
3: Oh, God.
4: Can we just never tell her?
0: Kind of thinking about it. Who played Joanna in the movie Office Space? Kelly said Jennifer Aniston.
3: Mm-hmm.
0: Pat immediately double pass. It's Jennifer Aniston. 1-0, Kelly Cheese. What U.S. state's name starts with an A but doesn't end with one? Kelly, passed. So we'll come back to that one.
3: Yeah, please, because I'm still trying to think of it.
0: No, we're going to do it. Kelly passed, and then passed a second time. Pat immediately said, Arkansas!
3: Oh, my God!
2: That one's tough because it sounds like it ends in an A.
3: It's Arkansas.
0: Tied at one.
3: Nice job, Pat.
0: Harry Truman became president at the end of what war? Kelly said World War I. Pat said World War II. It indeed was after the sequel World War II. Pat takes a 2-1 lead. What name was given to the leather protection cowboys wore over their pants? Kelly said chaps. Pat passed, came back to it, thought for a while, and then eventually passed a second time. It is chaps!
3: Yeah!
0: Tied at two. Last question. $300 jackpot on the line. What color appears on more national flags than any other color? Kelly said red. Pat said white. Those are the two most common colors. One of you is correct. Pat gets it, it's tied. If Kelly gets it, she wins. What color appears on more national flags than any other color? The answer is red. Kelly wins! Pat?
1: Good game, Kelly.
3: Nice job, Pat.
0: It was a good one. Thought you had her.
1: Yep. I did too.
3: Arkansas. Gets me every time.
0: Thank you, Pat.
1: You're welcome. Have a great day, guys.
0: All right, bud. We'll see you. Kelly gets the win, goes to $400. Everybody on the show won this week for the first time and
4: ever.
0: Yeah, never in the history of that before. Game. Never had
2: never,
0: all four.
2: No, never, never had.
0: All five wins. Name that blank on the way not next. America's favorite radio game. Let's get two callers who want to join and play along with us. 1-800-947-3979. Name that blank is next. $1,000 Minute of Mayhem later in the hour. 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
23: Help!
0: What are you doing right now?
1: I'm sitting here at nachos for whatever y'all
0: want to
1: do.
0: You told Tommy you want to do a stunt because you're bored at the bar.
3: Get the bartender to tell you that he loves you.
1: Let me see if I can get him back here. Hey, man, if you don't mind, I am going to get one more, and I just want to tell you I love you, man. You love me too, right?
22: I love you, bro. I love you.
1: You love me?
3: Yeah!
1: Yeah, one more.
4: All right, kiss him.
1: Kiss him?
2: Yeah, let's just... Nah, it's just mess.
4: Who are you calling?
0: I'm going to call Nachos and Murphy. See what's going on there.
23: How can I help you?
0: Hi, is this Nachos?
23: Yes, sir.
0: My son has a head injury. It's closed head injury, but he is out of his mind. And he's been going bar to bar. He was just at Subway across the street and asked a man to kiss him on the cheek. His name is Kyle. He is up by the bar. He has a broken arm. You see him?
23: Yeah, I see him.
0: You do? All right,
24: We're having a return call from someone.
0: Yeah. Okay. Hello, Kyle. Welcome back.
25: Dude, you're about to throw me out of here. What are y'all doing?

0: Steve.
1: Bullet?
0: It's not Bullet. Let's play the separated version. Maybe that'll help.
2: Every morning there's a halo hanging from the corner of my girlfriend's four-post bed.
3: Lauren.
0: Lauren.
3: Sugar.
0: Sugar. Sugar, we're going down, and Def Leppard, pour some sugar on me. U.S. sugar consumption rises noticeably during the summer due to extreme heat, which drives up our intake of sugar-sweetened beverages and frozen desserts like ice cream. Research shows that for every 2-degree Fahrenheit increase in temperature, daily added sugar consumption jumps by 0.7 grams per person.
1: Dang,
0: the sharpest spikes occurring between 54 and 86 degrees.
1: 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Lauren and Cody, thank you. 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
3: 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You want to get the biggest rides, unless you're some folks don't want to go on the biggest roller coasters, but most, that's the goal.
7: Yeah.
3: In fact, this amusement park, I know people who have gone just to go on these, on the two biggest, Top Thrill Dragster, now Top Thrill Dragster 2, and Millennium Force. Those were the two biggest. And people would wait in long lines to go on them. This dad and daughter also did that. But there was a drawback.
8: A father and daughter's Cedar Point thrill ride in the front row turned into an unexpected and messy encounter with midge season. Right along Lake Erie, your Erie County reporter Maya Lockett has more on what we can expect as summer approaches.
9: What is midge season?
10: Is that bugs?
3: Little tiny bugs.
11: Yeah, they look a bit like mosquitoes, but they don't bite or sting. But mostly fish food is what they are.
9: Okay.
11: But they show up in the trillions.
9: They're just pests.
11: And then the mayflies are the same. Like, they don't bite or anything. But they're bigger.
3: Mm-hmm.
11: So when you combine the two of them in this area, it is wild.
12: Midges are back in Northeast Ohio.
13: It can be a little irritating at times.
12: And while one dad and daughter duo were visiting Cedar Point, they came face to face with them while riding Top Thrill 2.
14: I was looking at her and I can see the mayflies dripping off of my eyelashes.
11: I mean, they're just everywhere. God.
9: Dripping off of your eyelashes.
10: What a horrific visual.
12: Started when Tyler Fellinger's daughter, Catherine, wanted to ride in the very front.
14: The car came up, and before he got on it, it was just covered in mayfly guts. Like, you couldn't even see the color of the car anymore at that point.
12: Top Thrill 2 sent them through a swarm of midges at 120 miles per hour.
9: Look at that.
3: Wow.
9: They're showing a still shot of this dude, and he has, I mean, easily a couple hundred dead bugs just splattered on his face.
11: He looks like a teenager who works at a pizza place, except that instead of zits, they're just bug marks.
3: Yeah.
10: It's so itchy now.
9: Yeah. It looks like the front of Hot Wings' car after a trip to the Upper Peninsula a couple years ago.
14: I looked over her and she had it all over her, but she was cracking up at me because it was just, my face was just It looked like a fly swatter.
12: Their pictures made it to social media, where it received thousands of likes and comments from people who could relate.
7: It hurt a lot, but yeah, it was fun.
12: While they can be a nuisance, midges are harmless. They provide food for birds and fish, and they're a sign of a healthy lake. They are a tiny species of fly and spend most of their time underwater, emerging as adults when the water temperature reaches to 60 degrees. Paul Cyber and Tyler Serene spend 5 days a week fishing in Sandusky and come across midges often.
3: 5 days a week?
11: Jesus.
3: Those guys love fishing.
11: Jobs?
15: It can be annoying.
12: But they came up with a solution so they can stay on the water and fish.
13: Bug spray or fire torches? The torches that people use?
3: Wow, did they invent those?
9: Yeah.
3: Those amazing solutions?
9: Wow, they came up with that all on their own.
11: Look at these water losers.
3: You know what they say.
11: What do they
3: fishing
11: do?
3: Is the mother of invention.
11: That is what they say.
13: Those work really good out here.
12: However, for Catherine and Tyler, they are going to plan a different time to visit
3: Cedar
12: Point. Yeah, from now
3: on, when they go to Cedar Point, they'll carry a tiki torch on the ride.
11: Yeah, it'll help.
10: Oh, yeah.
12: In the future.
14: Probably when it's not midget season, yeah. I probably will still go, just not ride the front of the roller coasters.
9: Those roller coasters are so tall.
3: They are.
9: By the way, I've never been there.
3: Yeah,
9: but they are. Good God, outrageous. They look enormous.
3: Well, from Top Thrill Dragster, on a clear day, you can see Canada across Lake Erie, which is pretty wild.
14: During this time.
12: Experts say adult midges only live a few days to a few weeks. The season lasts through September and peaks in the summer when the weather is hot and humid. Your Erie County reporter, Maya Lockett, News 5.
3: Now, on Lake Huron, I know it happened when I was a kid, and I saw a warning this weekend on the east side of Michigan. There is lake flies, or fish flies is what they're called. And they're bigger bugs as well.
11: I think they're the same as mayflies.
3: Is it the same?
11: I think they are, yeah.
3: And they end up dying all over the beaches, too, and it makes it stink.
11: It's gross. Ugh. Steve, I just sent you another video.
9: Okay.
11: This is from, 7 years ago. I think it was 2019. It was another story. They have a story about these every year, it turns out.
3: That makes sense.
11: And I thought, I've seen those on, Lake St. Clair and Lake Huron before. But Lake Erie is worse. Okay. Like, it shows up on radar. These gigantic swarms.
10: Ew.
11: And then, they show that, a lot of towns along the area, they shut off all their lights at night because they're attracted to the lights. And you'll see why. You got to see the beginning of this news story.
16: All right, time now, 5:31. They're coming. There they are. First, it was the midges.
10: God.
3: And it's like leaves.
9: Under whale they're using a leaf blower to blow them off a front porch.
11: Yeah.
16: The lakeshore for the return of the mayflies.
10: This is too much.
16: You might remember this famous picture, right, from several years ago of the bugs covering this car in Port Clinton.
11: Right,
16: that's like something out of a horror movie.
11: Look at it.
16: Isn't it?
10: It's
11: disgusting. It's like 4 inches deep of flies.
10: I remember when I moved
11: it's
10: here
11: so gross.
10: And people told me about how bad the flies were, especially around this time of the year. And being from the South, mosquitoes, fire ants, like that, that season starts from once it's warm again until fall comes. So I was like, oh, whatever. I'm used to getting eaten alive by these things. And summer after summer after summer of being on Michigan beaches, I never had an issue with bugs ever. Never saw the flies, nothing. Yeah. And I was like, man, I've timed this perfectly. And then 2 summers ago, I went up to the Upper Peninsula and I was with my ex-husband, I think. So it was the last time we were together. And, man, I will never, ever forget walking up and he and I were like, what is that? And it was this weird, wall.
11: Yeah.
10: And I thought, the hell? And I couldn't tell if it was smoke, but it was moving. And then I thought, am I having a stroke?
11: Yeah. Are those starlings in the distance?
10: Yeah,
11: like
10: so
11: birds?
10: Probably 3 years ago then. Yeah. And it was just a wall of bugs.
11: Yeah.
10: And I could not believe it. I was like, are you for real right now? This is insane. And the closer and closer you got, the more it was so obvious that it wasn't just right there in that isolated area. They started just clinging to you. And I said, I'm not going. We turned around.
3: Were they the ones that bite?
10: So bad. They were teeny little black ones.
11: Yeah, the black flies are okay,
3: sometimes
11: sand flies are
3: sand flies are the ones.
11: The worst.
3: They
10: is that the
3: look
10: horse
3: like
10: fly?
11: They're like a horse. Yeah, okay. And they bite.
3: Yeah, mm-hmm. They look like the kind of fly you'd see at a picnic, and you're like, ah, just wave it away.
11: Yeah.
3: But these ones, if they're there, you can't stay.
10: So bad.
3: Getting bit every few seconds.
10: Yeah. I was so bummed because we had like a hotel where he would always take the kids, and it was right on one of these cool beaches. And early morning, you were safe. It was still cold. And we sat out there. And then later in the day, we walked out. And it was just covered in flies.
3: Now, our house looks like it's snowing this week from all the cotton.
10: Oh, yeah.
3: And I hate that. But when you see the alternative of blowing mayflies with a leaf blower to get them off your porch and they're stacked up by the inch instead of, like, you know, just scattered.
11: Yeah.
3: I'll settle for the cotton, thanks.
11: Yeah, I don't mind the cotton. And the cotton is fun when it gets on along the edges of your driveway. You can light one end on fire, and it just, it's awesome.
3: Hmm. We're going to have some fires today.
11: Yeah, you got to do it.
3: Let's have fires.
11: It's cool.
17: Your lawn's wet enough. It's not like you got to worry about starting a forest fire.
3: Right. It might evaporate some of the water that will eventually flood the house.
17: Yeah. There you go.
3: Silver lining. On the way, the $1,000 Minute of Mayhem is next. 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
3: In a little while, one more thing. What did we learn? That's coming up in just a bit. Right now, though, this. Hello, Michael.
27: Hello.
3: How are you, bud?
27: I'm great. How about you?
3: Very good. What are you looking forward to this weekend?
27: Hoping that it's not going to rain. Want to do some good hiking.
3: Okay. So you're looking forward to hiking if it's not spoiled. Do you have a tarp in case you start to get rained on you can roll up in?
27: Yeah, maybe I'll just find Kelly and borrow hers.
3: There you go. All right, Michael. You have a chance to win $1,000. That's good tarp money. If you can answer all 10 questions in 60 seconds before the buzzer sounds, your last answer has to be out before the buzzer begins to sound. Otherwise, it is nullified by time. You can pass in any question you want, and we will come back to it. Do you have any questions?
27: No. Ready to go.
3: Okay. How many do you think you should get at least? Like the minimum that would make you happy?
27: Let's go 6.
3: Okay. I mean, obviously 10 would make you happy. 6 will make you at least content with your effort, I suppose. Michael, your turn on the $1,000 Minute of Mayhem begins in 3, 2, 1. Which bird is often associated with delivering babies?
27: Stork.
3: How many days are in a leap year?
27: 366.
3: What is the chemical symbol for gold?
27: AU.
3: Which country has the largest population?
27: China.
3: What is the second book of the Bible?
27: Oh, pass.
3: What is the full name of Batman's butler?
27: Alfred Pennyweather.
3: In computing, what does SSD stand for?
27: Pass.
3: How many legs is a frog born with?
27: 0.
3: What is the capital of New Zealand?
27: Auckland.
3: Who played Rose in Titanic?
27: Pass.
3: What is the second book of the Bible?
27: Psalms.
3: Michael, how did you do? Like in your own...
27: That went really fast.
3: It does. It took 60 seconds.
11: It does, yeah.
3: All right, Michael, let's score the game. Which bird is often associated with delivering babies?
11: Michael said stork.
3: Correct. I wonder how that started. Not going to look it up, but I do wonder.
11: I don't know.
3: How many days are in a leap year?
11: Michael said 366.
3: Yes, Michael's off to a hot start. 2 for 2. What is the chemical symbol for gold?
11: Michael said AU.
3: The red hot start continues. That's gold. Which country has the largest population?
11: Michael said China.
3: Wrong. Steve.
9: India.
3: Correct.
11: It is India.
3: Since when? Like a decade ago?
9: I don't think it's by a lot, though.
11: I don't know.
3: It's like three babies in the last 20 minutes.
11: Yeah, it's by a few hundred thousand, I think, or a couple million. I don't know.
3: That's a big difference. What is the second book of the Bible?
11: Michael passed and then came back and said Psalms.
3: Psalms. Not very confident, though, right?
27: No.
3: That was the right choice because it's wrong. Maitland.
17: I would have said Corinthians.
3: Okay. Steve?
9: Leviticus.
3: Anybody?
9: I guess Leviticus was wrong.
3: I only know it was. I only know because we had to memorize them. Exodus.
10: Exodus. Mm-hmm.
3: What is the full name of Batman's butler? It was today when I learned his last name is something people might know.
11: Michael said Alfred Pennyweather.
3: Pennyweather. That is wrong, but close. Anyone know?
11: Close.
17: Penny Farthing?
3: Penny Farthing, like the bike?
17: Yeah.
3: Sounds as good to me. No. Alfred Pennyworth.
11: Pennyworth, oh. Yeah.
3: In computing, what does SSD stand for?
11: Michael passed.
3: Anybody?
9: Solid state drive.
3: That's correct, Steve.
17: Oh.
3: Look at the big brain on Steve.
9: Yeah, well, you know.
3: How many legs is a frog born with?
11: Michael said 0.
3: Does that sound right, mate?
17: I thought so.
3: Steve?
9: I thought so.
3: It is right. 0 is the number.
11: Yes.
3: What is the capital of New Zealand?
11: Michael said Auckland.
3: Incorrect. Mainland.
17: That's what I wrote down.
3: Steve?
9: Don't know.
3: Kelly?
10: No idea.
3: Wellington.
11: Wellington.
3: Like right. Your beef, Steve. Mm,
9: that's where it's from, right?
3: I'm assuming so.
11: Yeah, they make it all there and send it over.
3: Mm-hmm. Who played Rose in Titanic?
11: Michael was a pass.
3: The answer? Anyone?
9: Kate Winslet.
3: Yes. What about old Rose?
11: That's the tougher of the Roses.
9: Oh, yes. Would have
3: accepted,
9: lady?
3: We would have accepted either of them, either Kate Winslet, them. Or... I don't know. I can't imagine anybody being able to get that. Gloria Stewart.
9: Yeah.
3: What's she been in lately?
11: A one box. Wonder.
3: How many did Michael
9: probably.
3: Get?
11: I mean, almost maybe, certainly. Yeah.
9: Maybe an urn.
11: She was super old.
3: Yeah. What did Michael get?
11: Michael got 4.
3: 4. Michael, 4.
27: Oof.
3: Sorry, bud. Thanks for playing. Good luck this weekend with the no rain and lots of hiking.
27: Thanks, guys.
3: All right. We'll play again on Monday. Chance to win $1,000. Also Monday, name that tune in the final hour. And as always, Dumber Than the Show trivia at the same time every day. 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
3: If you're going to rob something and you need to get away fast, most people would say, I better have an accomplice, a getaway driver.
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Hope you enjoyed another edition of the Free Beer and Hot Wings Show. I am BJ. It is time to get you qualified to go to see the Foo Fighters in Cleveland. You need this code word for 10 o'clock, and that would be midnight. MIDNIGHT. One word, just for those of you who need to know that. 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Go enter it now. A chance to win your way to Cleveland to see the Foo Fighters and go to the Rock and Roll Hall of Fame.

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That is on the way for you in the next hour. You can also win tickets to Dweezil Zappa at that time, too.

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If you are one of those people that wants to go see the Foo Fighters in Cleveland, and I know everybody listening is one of those people, you need the code words, and we give them to you every single day at 10, 2, 5, and 8. I already did the 10 o'clock one, but I'll repeat it right now. It is midnight. 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

The Capital Region's classic rock station, Q105.7 and 103.5. Yesterday was a big day for Metallica, an anniversary of an album that some of you may not enjoy. I'll tell you more about that album and my thoughts on it coming up in three songs.

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0: Q1057 and 103.5, the Capital Region's classic rock station. 57 minutes of nonstop classic rock wrapped up with Bon Jovi for you this hour. I'm BJ. Yesterday was the 30-year anniversary of the album Load from Metallica. Came out June 4th, 1996. Now, I wrote an article, put my thoughts about that album at Q1057.com. I'll tell you, I'm a fan of that album, guys. I grew up in the 90s, and that was some of the first Metallica that I actually heard before going into the back catalog and experiencing it, okay? I don't think that gatekeeping Metallica based on their first four albums should be a thing because they have so much in their library, from S&M to Garage Inc., all some kind of monster. It's all there, and everybody gets a taste. That's why Metallica is still top of the food chain today. It's time to stop the hate on those 90s era Metallica albums and embrace them as part of their history. You can read more on my thoughts on that at Q1057.com.
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16: I'm News Channel 13 First Warning meteorologist Tim Drawbridge. A mixture of sunshine and clouds this afternoon, a very warm high of 88. Becoming mostly cloudy as we hit through tonight, humid as well, down to 64. Breaks of sunshine a bit breezy and humid for Saturday. Scattered showers, and we introduce the thunderstorm opportunities heading through the afternoon, a high of 87.
0: All right, it is time to get into that early lunch at 11 o'clock in just a few moments. Sit tight on that. If you do have a request, get it to me now on that free Q1057 and 1035 app. In the meantime, let's start 57 minutes of nonstop classic rock.

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The time is here. It's your early lunch at 11 o'clock. I am BJ, your host. You can get those requests to me. Also coming up this hour, a chance for you to win tickets to go check out Dweezil Zappa at the Palace Theater. That is your last chance this week to win them. They are on sale, by the way. But if you don't want to pay for them, listen for me. I'll tell you when to call.

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It is Friday. We're doing that early lunch for you guys, and I got a request in from Tammy, who wants to hear a little bit of Yes and wants to go on that roundabout.

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Tickets to go check out Dweezil Zappa at the Palace Theater this November. I've got the hookup for you. You just got to be caller 10.

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0: All right, Angela, you are about to go to the Palace Theater this November. 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

0: Q105-7AM-1035, the Capital Region's classic rock station. Thank you guys for being here today for the early lunch at 11 o'clock. I'm BJ. I'll be back to do this again with you on Monday. So if you do have a request, you can send them all weekend long to that free Q105-7AM-1035 app. Speaking of this weekend, Belmont is here, and there's quite a few celebrities going to be bouncing around, including Dave Portnoy. You know him from Barstool Sports. Like him or hate him, he is a big part of Saratoga. He was there doing some stuff for a rescue. That's right, a dog rescue. Very, very important to him. A great cause, more so than pizza. And you can find out more about his cause right now over at Q1057.com.
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19: I'm News Channel 13 First Warning meteorologist Tim Drawbridge. A mixture of sunshine and clouds this afternoon, a very warm high of 88. Becoming mostly cloudy as we hit through tonight, humid as well, down to 64. Breaks of sunshine a bit breezy and humid for Saturday. Scattered showers, and we introduce the thunderstorm opportunities heading through the afternoon, a high of 87.
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With you, it's noon on a Friday. I am BJ. We've got 57 minutes of nonstop classic rock for you this hour. Details and two songs and how you might be able to win some Primus tickets.

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Primus is going to be there. Well, really, it's Claypool Gold 2026. That's what the tour is called. And not only will that include Primus, but it will also include Claypool, Lennon Delirium, and the Frog Brigade. That's going on June 12th up at the Albany Med Health System at SPAC. 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

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Game two of the NBA Finals happening tonight. New York State is going to have 15 different landmarks illuminated in orange and blue to celebrate not only the Knicks' win in game one, but also to celebrate their return to the finals for the first time since 1999. 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

0: 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That is what we just played you. And now we will go right into that Music Minute. I think it's putting it lightly to say that there was a fair amount of controversy surrounding the Freedom 250 concert that was announced a few weeks ago. It's all but canceled now, as all of the artists, including Bret Michaels, have pulled out of that event. Once Michaels did cancel his performance there, he faced a fair amount of criticism as well. But now his current guitarist, Pete Ivek, is sticking up for him, talking on Facebook about how Bret has done so much for veterans over the years, including donating money to them, honoring them on stage, and more. He added, this particular concert was going to do nothing for veterans directly. The only people that actually lose out is us. We're now not getting paid. So why do all the actual things Bret has done for veterans seemingly get erased for something that does nothing for them? You can find out more about Pete's comments right now over at Q1057.com. And if you want some more exclusive interview stuff, we've got one with Peter Frampton right now. 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You can check that out on our website and app as well. I'm BJ. 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
0: We've only begun this afternoon journey, so stick with me. You won't go wrong. I promise you that. Right now, we're ready to begin. It's 57 minutes of nonstop classic rock on the Capital Region's Classic Rock Station.

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I'm BJ. How's everybody doing today? Guys, I'm talking to you right now. How are you? It's Men's Mental Health Awareness Month, by the way. Make sure you're checking in on your friends. Make sure you're asking them how they are. See if everything's okay. Never hurts to check in, and a little check-in could go a really long way with somebody who might be going through it. So make sure you check in on your people, guys. 57 minutes of nonstop classic rock now.

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You wanted summer? Well, you got it, Capital Region. Warm today, going to be even warmer tomorrow. There is the potential for severe weather, so just be ready to batten down the hatches if you need to. But in the meantime, get outside, enjoy that sunshine, because it feels nice.

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I know that's the shiny achievement, right? The Foo Fighters, that's secondary. Getting to hang out with Matt, that's the real deal. Anyway, we've got a way for you to win coming up at 2 o'clock. You'll just have to enter that code word that Caroli gives you.

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Who's wearing the better band shirt? Is it Caroli, who's representing Cheap Trick, or is it our former intern, Gabe, who is representing Iron Maiden? 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

0: 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Ozzy Osbourne getting it done for us as we move through 57 minutes of nonstop classic rock this hour. I'm BJ Caroli in the studio with me, set to take over, get things done this afternoon, man. You got Foo Fighters codes and everything going on for you.
1: I have a complaint.
0: What's your complaint? Can I do anything about it? That's the next question.
1: I think, well, we'll get your opinion on this.
0: Okay.
1: Gabe and I, so Gabe is one of our brand ambassadors.
0: Yeah.
1: And we did a t-shirt presentation on Facebook yesterday.
0: Yes, I talked about that earlier, actually. You got killed.
1: I did. That's my complaint.
0: My complaint is no one likes me.
1: I had a Cheap Trick shirt and he had a, what did he have?
0: Yeah.
1: Iron Maiden.
0: Yes, he had Iron Maiden.
1: So he killed me.
0: Yeah, I voted for Gabe.
1: I know. That's part of my complaint. But the bigger part of the complaint is it's about the shirt, not the band.
0: Okay. All right.
1: But you disagree with
0: that. So, yeah, no one's going to think like that. I don't know where you got this mindset from, but no one's going to vote for based on the design of the shirt.
1: I had a classic Cheap Trick logo on my shirt.
0: Yeah.
1: Everybody loves it. Should have been. I should have been.
0: Not everybody.
1: Not everybody. Almost nobody.
0: Almost. No, it's close, but he doubled up on you, though.
1: Yeah,
0: he really did.
1: It was, I think, like, his family was voting for him. That's what I think.
0: Yeah, you think it was rigged?
1: Yeah.
0: You think it was rigged?
1: Yeah. So we're going to do it again later this afternoon.
0: Yeah. Gabe's in here, too, by the way. He's ducked down for some reason doing something over there. He doesn't have a microphone to talk into.
1: No, and now he's going to come and share mine, and I get uncomfortable.
0: Yeah, that's fine. That happens with Gabe sometimes.
1: That happens with me.
0: I said that on the air. I said, Gabe's our former intern. Now I think he's just kind of like homeless and lives at the radio station. That's why he has so many band shirts to
1: wear. Dude, don't suggest it. He'll move in.
0: He will.
1: He will.
0: Plenty of open studios for us right now, Gabe. So go ahead. Pop open a cot. Anyway, you are posting another band t-shirt battle later. Okay?
1: I'm not going to reveal the bands.
0: No.
1: We'll just look later. And now this time it will be all about the bands. Winner takes all.
0: I think that you rigged it this time in your favor. Honestly, I do.
1: I had to go with a heavy hitter. We'll see how it turns out.
0: Yeah, we'll see. If it's your mentality of it's the design that matters and not the band, then I think that I don't know. Whatever.
1: Once I know the rules to the game, I'm going to win.
0: Oh, you're right. Well, you guys have fun with that. I'm going to continue on with what I was doing, which is wearing plain colored clothes.
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Welcome to summer. 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

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And very soon, World Cup action gets underway. And did you know the captain of the U.S. men's national team is from the Hudson Valley? More on that guy in three songs.

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0: Q1057 and 103.5, the Capital Region's classic rock station. Well, we got a lot of buzz about the New York Knicks right now, winning game one against San Antonio, and they got game two going on tonight, so that's pretty exciting. Before you know it, we're going to be into World Cup action in Mexico, Canada, and right here in the United States. Now, I don't know if you knew this or not, but the captain of the United States men's national team is Tyler Adams. And this kid is from Wappingers Falls. And this is the second time he's been named captain of the team. And he'll be leading the United States into action with the World Cup. More on Tyler at Q1057.com.
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KISS kicking off our 3 o'clock block today. Now, all this week, we've been looking at these bands and going back to their very first show. But I did a twist on the start because KISS was my very first show, December 14th, 1977, at Madison Square Garden. I was 11 years old. My mom took me to the show. Never forget it. All right, we'll play a couple more, and we'll look at the first show of The Police and AC/DC.

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Our 3 o'clock block, looking back in time when these bands had their very first gig. And for AC/DC, they debuted on New Year's Eve, 1973. And they said that they were playing in this club with an elderly manager who kept unplugging their sound every 20 minutes or so because he thought they were playing too loud. I mean, what does Gene Simmons say? If it's too loud, you're too old. Maybe that was the case there. Let's continue 57 minutes of nonstop classic rock.

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Caroli with you on a beautiful Friday afternoon, a great day for a hike. But you imagine you get into the woods of New York and you get injured to a point where you can't make it out on your own. Would you want to be carried 2.5 miles like this one dude from Brooklyn? More on that in three songs.

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0: 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Now, you got to be careful when you go out hiking around New York State. Anything can happen. Twist an ankle, dislocate a knee. The dislocation of a knee happened to a guy from Brooklyn. So he was hiking. It sounds like it was later at night because the forest rangers got called around 11 p.m. They got into the woods. They found him. Sure enough, dislocated knee. So the rangers, 10 of them, had to carry this guy 2.5 miles to safety. More on that at Q1057.com.
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18: I'm News Channel 13 First Warning meteorologist Tim Drawbridge. Becoming mostly cloudy going through tonight, humid as well, and down to 64 by morning. Breaks of sunshine, a bit breezy, humid for Saturday. Scattered showers, and we introduce the thunderstorm opportunities heading through the afternoon. A high of 87. Mostly cloudy, less humid, cooler for Sunday. Showers, perhaps a thundershower, and a high of 77.
0: Oh, the battle is on. It is me in my Led Zeppelin shirt versus our brand ambassador, Gabe, and his David Bowie shirt. Vote for which one you think is best. It's on the Q1057-1035 Facebook page right now. 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

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So we're just starting 57 minutes of nonstop classic rock. 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

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Hey, it's Caroli. I'm going to manifest this Foo Fighters victory for you. And once you win, you'll get round-trip airfare to and from Albany to Cleveland. 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

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Every one of them had a very attractive woman in it, dancing around or doing something. Coming up in three songs, we'll look back at some of those video vixens.

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0: 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Well, Poison had their share of great videos back in the day. You remember the one for Fallen Angel? The woman that starred in that video went on to develop a suntan lotion company. It's called Chocolate Sun. And she's doing it to this day. Apparently, it's doing very well. 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
25: I'm News Channel 13 First Warning meteorologist Tim Drawbridge. Becoming mostly cloudy going through tonight, humid as well, and down to 64 by morning. Breaks of sunshine, a bit breezy, humid for Saturday. Scattered showers, and we introduce the thunderstorm opportunities heading through the afternoon. A high of 87. Mostly cloudy, less humid, cooler for Sunday. Showers, perhaps a thundershower, and a high of 77.
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0: Q105, 7 and 103.5, the Capital Region's classic rock station. Ah, the New York Knicks. It's exciting and nerve-wracking all at the same time. So they won game one against San Antonio. Game two is tonight at 8:30. You can watch that on ESPN and Fubo and Hulu. There's different ways, you know, Sling TV, bunch of different options for you to figure out. And it was really cool seeing Empire State Plaza lit up in that New York Knicks blue and orange. That was pretty cool. So the whole state rallying around the Knicks. We'll see what happens tonight in game two.
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Hey, it's Caroli. We're just thinking about the one and only time I saw Foo Fighters. I traveled to North Carolina to see them. I went to that Carolina Rebellion Festival. And even at a festival like that, they played for like 2.5 hours or something like that. It's going to be great to see them in Cleveland, Ohio. We've got one more code word coming up at 8 o'clock tonight.

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0: Q105.7 and 103.5, the Capital Region's classic rock station. Well, I was never able to see Led Zeppelin in my lifetime, but I do have a Led Zeppelin t-shirt. As a matter of fact, I'm wearing it right now. And that very t-shirt is in a battle on our Facebook page. So we have a brand ambassador here. His name is Gabe, one of my favorite people in the world. And he's decided to battle me with band t-shirts. Yesterday I had Cheap Trick and he had Iron Maiden. He won. So today I've got Led Zeppelin. He's got David Bowie. You can cast your vote for which band shirt you think is better. And you could do that on our Facebook page. Now, if I happen to win this battle, then we'll do it one more time for a tiebreaker next week.
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23: 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Maybe you can. Welcome to the program, my friends.

0: We're going to hear a whole lot more from Bad Company later tonight as we revisit the group's debut album, which came out in May of 1974. And all these years later, it still sounds amazing. I promise you that. It's Matt Wardlaw, and we have got that Foo Fighters code word for you in the next hour. And I'm really, really excited because we have a conversation with Soundgarden guitarist Kim Thayil to share with you tonight. Kim has a new memoir that we will talk about that is an amazing read. So thanks for being here with us. Let's get into it. It's Ultimate Classic Rock.
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0: As promised, Kim Thayil of Soundgarden is here with us tonight. He has a new memoir that you folks are absolutely going to love called Screaming Life Into the Super Unknown with Soundgarden and Beyond. Kim, I could not put this thing down. It is such a really, really engaging and free-flowing read.
1: Well, I'm going to have to give a lot of credit to Adam Tepetelden, the co-author, because he, although the stories are mine, the anecdotes are mine, he is the one that gives it pacing. You know, he's a journalist and he's written a few books. You know, he recently wrote a book about Gary Holt, you know, from Exodus and Slayer, and
0: for
1: Steve
0: sure,
1: Hatter, my buddy from Mudhoney. So Adam has a sense of pacing, and that, yeah, it's really readable. It just kind of moves, and I dig that. I think so. That's what I always liked about Kurt Vonnegut Jr. is that, you know, Kurt Vonnegut books just kind of kept rolling.
0: That's Kim Thayil of Soundgarden. We have much more to get into with Kim this evening, so stay with us here at Ultimate Classic Rock.

0: We are so close to that next Foo Fighters code word. I will hook you up with that as we get into the next hour. 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
5: Ah, this feeling is brought to you by Aleve for back pain relief. What feeling is that, you ask? Well, it's the feeling you feel when you have relief from back pain. That move how you want to, not how you have to feeling. That keep going through your day without slowing down feeling. The kind that brings you back to yourself all day long without interruption. Oh yeah. Because Aleve offers long-lasting pain relief. Feel up to 12 hours of back pain relief with one dose. Feel Aleve. Use as directed for minor aches and pains.
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16: Well, life doesn't always give you time to change the outcome, but prediabetes does. Take the one-minute test today at doihaveprediabetes.org. Brought to you by the Ad Council and its Prediabetes Awareness Partners.
24: 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WQBK-FM, WQBK-FM, HD1 Malta, WQSH Cobleskill, a Town Square Media Station.